0: 12,000 animal-related incidents are reported annually throughout BC, and 952 people have been injured each year over the past 5 years. Deer are involved in most animal-vehicle collisions in May and elk in June, according to Road Safety at Work. Meanwhile, an average of nearly 2,200 incidents are reported on Vancouver Island annually. Spokesperson Trace Akers says drivers can become less aware when the weather is clear, but should remember animals are becoming more active. Akers says drivers should slow down and expect multiple animals if they see them on the road.
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0: Starship with We Built This City classic track here on 95.7 Coast FM. Hope your day is going well. Speaking of starships, happy Star Wars Day. Yeah, it's May the 4th, celebrating all things Star Wars, one of the most iconic film franchises in history. And I wanted to know, have you ever had the chance to meet any of your childhood heroes, whether it's somebody from Star Wars or just anybody else in general? Like, I know there's a lot of celebrities that come to BC to shoot projects or just relax here in general. This is really cool because way back in the day, back when I lived in Ontario with my dad, this is around the time when Revenge of the Sith was coming out. My dad was working at a casino, but he came home one day with a poster signed by none other than Anakin Skywalker himself.
1: Fun begins.
0: What? I was freaking out when he showed me this, man. This is one of the coolest things you could have ever had as a kid. And I'm still not totally sure if the reason he did this is because my dad mentioned his kid was obsessed with Star Wars, or if he maybe let him win a few extra hands that night. Still debating on that. We'll see.

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All right, Powell River, that is it for me today. Jordan and Shirley will be back tomorrow morning hanging out with you. Of course, I'll be back tomorrow afternoon to hang out with you on your Tuesday as well. Enjoy that beautiful weather. Maybe go home, watch a couple of Star Wars movies today, or just one, if that's all you have time for. Don't know about you, but I've been so behind on the Star Wars content lately. The last movie I saw, I think, was Episode 9. That was the last official one that came in, and then I just haven't really been back since. But maybe I'll change my mind tonight. Maybe I'll just go throw something on when I get home on Disney Plus. We'll see if anything intrigues me there. Heard good things about Andor, Mandalorian. Maybe I'll go watch those. In the words of my good friend Don Simmons, if you need to be in the know, tune into AJ. I'm going to leave you with Don't You Want Me from Human League on 95.7 Coast FM. Have a good night. We'll see you tomorrow.

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Remember Y2K? 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
1: Good morning. I'm Nathan Maley. Improvements to the dam at Thulin and Lund Lakes will soon get an overhaul thanks to a provincial grant. The Cathet Regional District says they've received over $243,000 to make sure infrastructure is protected from flood risks and improve safety in the region. Electoral Area A Director Jason Lennox says the district has been working collaboratively since 2024 to ensure the safety and security of residents by protecting critical infrastructure. He says the current dam is no longer viable for continued operation and poses potential environmental and safety risks. The work has been in partnership between the Lund Waterworks District and Tillamen Nation. The first weekend of May brought a blast of early summer to Vancouver Island and the Sunshine Coast. Several local communities reached record daily high temperatures on May 3rd. Powell River was up to 25.2 degrees Celsius, beating the previous mark by 3 degrees, which was set in 1946. Other areas on Vancouver Island that reached record highs were Tofino, Port Alberni, Victoria, and the Victoria Harbor area. Across the province, a total of 24 communities reached or tied record highs Sunday. And heading into summer brings an increased risk of vehicle collisions with wildlife on Vancouver Island, and Road Safety at Work is working to make drivers aware. According to ICBC, an average of 12,000 animal-related incidents are reported annually throughout BC, and 952 people have been injured each year over the past 5 years. Deer are involved in most animal vehicle collisions in May and elk in June, according to Road Safety at Work. Meanwhile, an average of nearly 2,200 incidents are reported on Vancouver Island annually. Spokesperson Trace Akers says drivers can become less aware when the weather is clear, but should remember animals are becoming more active. Akers says drivers should slow down and expect multiple animals if they see them on the road.
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1: Good morning. I'm Nathan Maley. Improvements to the dam at Thulin and Lund Lakes will soon get an overhaul thanks to a provincial grant. The Cathet Regional District says they've received over $243,000 to make sure infrastructure is protected from flood risks and improve safety in the region. Electoral Area A Director Jason Lennox says the district has been working collaboratively since 2024 to ensure the safety and security of residents by protecting critical infrastructure. He says the current dam is no longer viable for continued operation and poses potential environmental and safety risks. The work has been in partnership between the Lund Waterworks District and Tillamen Nation. The first weekend of May brought a blast of early summer to Vancouver Island and the Sunshine Coast. Several local communities reached record daily high temperatures on May 3rd. Powell River was up to 25.2 degrees Celsius, beating the previous mark by 3 degrees, which was set in 1946. Other areas on Vancouver Island that reached record highs were Tofino, Port Alberni, Victoria, and the Victoria Harbor area. Across the province, a total of 24 communities reached or tied record highs Sunday. And heading into summer brings an increased risk of vehicle collisions with wildlife on Vancouver Island, and Road Safety at Work is working to make drivers aware. According to ICBC, an average of 12,000 animal-related incidents are reported annually throughout BC, and 952 people have been injured each year over the past 5 years. Deer are involved in most animal-vehicle collisions in May, and elk in June, according to Road Safety at Work. Meanwhile, an average of nearly 2,200 incidents are reported on Vancouver Island annually. Spokesperson Trace Akers says drivers can become less aware when the weather is clear, but should remember animals are becoming more active. Akers says drivers should slow down and expect multiple animals if they see them on the road.
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1: Good morning. I'm Nathan Maley. Improvements to the dam at Thulin and Lund Lakes will soon get an overhaul thanks to a provincial grant. The Cathet Regional District says they've received over $243,000 to make sure infrastructure is protected from flood risks and improve safety in the region. Electoral Area A Director Jason Lennox says the district has been working collaboratively since 2024 to ensure the safety and security of residents by protecting critical infrastructure. He says the current dam is no longer viable for continued operation and poses potential environmental and safety risks. The work has been in partnership between the Lund Waterworks District and Tillamen Nation. The first weekend of May brought a blast of early summer to Vancouver Island and the Sunshine Coast. Several local communities reached record daily high temperatures on May 3rd. Powell River was up to 25.2 degrees Celsius, beating the previous mark by 3 degrees, which was set in 1946. Other areas on Vancouver Island that reached record highs were Tofino, Port Alberni, Victoria, and the Victoria Harbor area. Across the province, a total of 24 communities reached or tied record highs Sunday. And heading into summer brings an increased risk of vehicle collisions with wildlife on Vancouver Island, and Road Safety at Work is working to make drivers aware. According to ICBC, an average of 12,000 animal-related incidents are reported annually throughout BC, and 952 people have been injured each year over the past 5 years. Deer are involved in most animal-vehicle collisions in May and elk in June, according to Road Safety at Work. Meanwhile, an average of nearly 2,200 incidents are reported on Vancouver Island annually. Spokesperson Trace Akers says drivers can become less aware when the weather is clear, but should remember animals are becoming more active. Akers says drivers should slow down and expect multiple animals if they see them on the road.
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16: Yes, Tuesday, the 5th of May, we know what that is. It is Cinco de Mayo, so yes, happy Cinco de Mayo to all those who celebrate. And how perfect that Cinco de Mayo also falls on Taco Tuesday. Oh my gosh, it's the 2-in-1. How could it get any better than this? I don't think it can. This is the peak of Mexican culture here, you can say. So yeah, happy Cinco de Mayo to all those who celebrate. I know Bar Burrito's got like $6.99 burritos all day long today. That's a pretty good deal to help celebrate. But sunny Tuesday, great day to sit on the patio and enjoy a nice margarita. Oh, yeah, I can imagine myself doing something like that later on today. It's going to be good. It's Tuesday. What could go wrong? Here's Pride at 2-2.

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1: Okay, yes, and it is another sunny day. Are you getting sick of the sun right now? Every day, the same old warm temperature. Sun, warm, sun, warmer, sunny, a little cooler, sunny. I don't think anybody is feeling that at all. A little breezy today with 13-kilometer winds, but yeah. More high temperatures today. We're going to get to a high of 22 throughout our day. And I don't think there's that much else to add. Like, that's plain and simple. 22 degrees, sunny. What needs to change? Nothing.

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1: Well, today has the chance to be one of the greatest days ever, or it could be one of the most depressing, as today is NHL Draft Lottery Day. Will the Canucks be rewarded for being the worst team in the NHL this past season with the first overall draft pick this year? Something that's never happened in franchise history. If they get it, everybody rejoices. Everybody is happy. It will be great. If they do not, it's going to be miserable, especially if somebody who we don't like gets number one, like a Toronto or something like that. Then that there's going to be some chaos in the streets of Vancouver and British Columbia later on today. So a big day. Hopefully it goes well. I want that first overall pick. That means Gavin McInnes will wait and see. I think that's 4 o'clock. The draft lottery will take place. Also, Canucks GM search continues on. Pierre Dorion, a former Ottawa Senators GM, is now like the new favorite, apparently. Not a lot of people like that one. But let me just say, with the Canucks GM search, as long as you do better than what the Leafs did, I think they'll be fine. Anybody watch that Leafs press conference yesterday? Oh boy, did that not go well when they introduced their new GM, John Chayka. Oh boy, hopefully it doesn't get worse than that in Canuck land. The bar is set low, Vancouver. Please don't screw that up, too.

Mercury phones in 1921. The oldest theater in BC. And the shortest river in Canada. Powell River is home to a lot of great memories. We'll take you there. 95.7 Coast FM.

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1: I'm just curious how everybody's lawns are doing right now. It's all right, it's lawn care season. Everybody's mowed the lawn once or twice, and the way the weather's gone, we might not be mowing the lawn in the very near future because the lawns might be dried out before you know it. But I'm like, I look at my lawn. My lawn was cut 2 weeks ago. 2 weeks! And you look at my lawn now, you wouldn't even know it was cut. Like, the grass just grows, grows, grows, and grows. I can't believe it. And it was like I never got to experience a nice, cleanly cut lawn. But I guess, you know, lots of sunshine, the morning dew, great growing conditions. Yeah, but hopefully that sticks around. Because, like, think about it. The longer this sunny stretch happens, the less rain we get. So, again, by June, you're not going to need that lawnmower anymore. The grass is just going to be brown, brown, brown.

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1: Good morning. I'm Nathan Maley. Improvements to the dam at Thulin and Lund Lakes will soon get an overhaul thanks to a provincial grant. The Cathet Regional District says they've received over $243,000 to make sure infrastructure is protected from flood risks and improve safety in the region. Electoral Area A Director Jason Lennox says the district has been working collaboratively since 2024 to ensure the safety and security of residents by protecting critical infrastructure. He says the current dam is no longer viable for continued operation and poses potential environmental and safety risks. The work has been in partnership between the Lund Waterworks District and Tillamen Nation. The first weekend of May brought a blast of early summer to Vancouver Island and the Sunshine Coast. Several local communities reached record daily high temperatures on May 3rd. Powell River was up to 25.2 degrees Celsius, beating the previous mark by 3 degrees, which was set in 1946. Other areas on Vancouver Island that reached record highs were Tofino, Port Alberni, Victoria, and the Victoria Harbor area. Across the province, a total of 24 communities reached or tied record highs Sunday. And heading into summer brings an increased risk of vehicle collisions with wildlife on Vancouver Island, and Road Safety at Work is working to make drivers aware. According to ICBC, an average of 12,000 animal-related incidents are reported annually throughout BC, and 952 people have been injured each year over the past 5 years. Deer are involved in most animal-vehicle collisions in May, and elk in June, according to Road Safety at Work. Meanwhile, an average of nearly 2,200 incidents are reported on Vancouver Island annually. Spokesperson Trace Akers says drivers can become less aware when the weather is clear, but should remember animals are becoming more active. Akers says drivers should slow down and expect multiple animals if they see them on the road.
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1: 9:07, Tuesday, May the 5th. It is Cinco de Mayo today. And here's a little bit of a history lesson for you. Everybody thinks Cinco de Mayo is a Mexican Independence Day. Well, it is not. Here's the story behind Cinco de Mayo. Back in 1862, the French, under Napoleon III, invaded Mexico. And there was a battle on May 5th, 1862, the Battle of Puebla. And in that battle, the Mexican forces had half the numbers of their French opponents. And guess who won? The Mexicans, outnumbered 2-1, defeated the French. And 4 days later, on May 9th, Cinco de Mayo was declared a national holiday in Mexico. So there you go. That is the story behind Cinco de Mayo. But still, regardless, it's a celebration of Mexican culture today. And we're spoiled with a few good Mexican Latin American restaurants here in town. Costa, Iguanas. Those are the places to be, I think, today. Why not? Today's as good a day as ever to stop by and enjoy.

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1: Yesterday was the annual Met Gala, which is one of the biggest days in the fashion world. All the celebrities are there. It's a charity event as well, but all the unique, outrageous, out there, one-of-a-kind fashion choices only celebrities make are quite interesting. Did you see some of these? Like, Rihanna looked like an oyster. I don't know if you've seen that one. I don't know if that is what she was going for, but you look at the photo. She looks like an oyster. She honestly does. Then you got somebody Madonna, who's like a pirate's widow ghost or something like that. She had like a pirate ship on her hat and dressed in black. And again, like quite... I don't know how to explain it. I just don't. Katy Perry looked like something out of a Star Wars movie, I think, which is very fitting considering yesterday was Star Wars Day. Just some of these dresses and suits, and it's just like, what's the point? How do you go to the bathroom in these things? I think that's the real question with all these outfits. Do you even go to the bathroom? How does it work? There's so many layers. Like, it's a process. Is there... we're not going to get into more details on that, but yes. If you haven't seen the photos, look them up, because they're quite interesting. Again, it's fashion. That's the way to put it.

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1: Thinking of you will get you thinking of this. Lots of whale sightings this time of year, especially around Vancouver. And a video was taken of a guy in a jet ski colliding with a gray whale in Vancouver, hurling the driver of this jet ski in the air, plus the jet ski itself. No update on the condition of the whale, but the guy is in a serious but stable condition. Just a crazy thing to happen. It's like, you knew the whale was there. Everybody knew the whale was there. Yeah, this guy having a joyride on a jet ski yesterday, and I don't know if he forgot about it or if maybe he was trying to do it on purpose. Like, who knows? But quite the sight to see. And if you didn't know, boaters are required to stay a minimum of 100 meters away from a gray whale. 200 meters if it has a calf. Obviously, that guy did not do that. So there could be charges against this guy, which I think is fair. And again, nobody knows the condition of the whale. Hopefully it's fine, but a jet ski to the back, that's whoo. At least the driver's in serious condition. It sounds like a bad thing to say, but yeah, there's whales around, keep away, let them be, let them live their life. Why do you gotta run into them with your jet ski?

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1: So with the nice weather, all the car gurus and everything like that, they're bringing out the nice vehicles. You see a lot more around town, the hot rods, the classic cars, the convertibles, you name it. It's a great sight. It really means that, like, yeah, it's good weather when the nice cars come out. And you see the unique cars as well, because there's a couple of, like, one-passenger cars around town. You know the ones that I'm talking about. You see them around. Those are quite cool. Well, there's another unique car that is the world's thinnest car that make those one-passenger vehicles look like a limousine. The world's thinnest car comes in at 20 inches wide. Somebody took a 1988 Ford Festiva with lasers, cut it in half lengthwise, and then kind of put it all back together again. And he's got the world's thinnest car, which, believe it or not, seats two people. One in the front, one in the back. And you look at it, it's like the width of a shopping cart. Like, imagine two shopping carts back to back. That's like the size of this car.

It is tiny and it's street legal and it works. And it seats two. Like, what a joyride that would be on the highway.

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2: Good morning. I'm Nathan Maylie. Improvements to the dam at Thulin and Lund Lakes will soon get an overhaul thanks to a provincial grant. The Cathet Regional District says they've received over $243,000 to make sure infrastructure is protected from flood risks and improve safety in the region. Electoral Area A Director Jason Lennox says the district has been working collaboratively since 2024 to ensure the safety and security of residents by protecting critical infrastructure. He says the current dam is no longer viable for continued operation and poses potential environmental and safety risks. The work has been in partnership between the Lund Waterworks District and Tlamin Nation. The first weekend of May brought a blast of early summer to Vancouver Island and the Sunshine Coast. Several local communities reached record daily high temperatures on May 3rd. Powell River was up to 25.2 degrees Celsius, beating the previous mark by 3 degrees, which was set in 1946. Other areas on Vancouver Island that reached record highs were Tofino, Port Alberni, Victoria, and the Victoria Harbor area. Across the province, a total of 24 communities reached or tied record highs Sunday. And heading into summer brings an increased risk of vehicle collisions with wildlife on Vancouver Island, and Road Safety at Work is working to make drivers aware. According to ICBC, an average of 12,000 animal-related incidents are reported annually throughout BC, and 952 people have been injured each year over the past 5 years. Deer are involved in most animal-vehicle collisions in May, and elk in June, according to Road Safety at Work. Meanwhile, an average of nearly 2,200 incidents are reported on Vancouver Island annually. Spokesperson Trace Akers says drivers can become less aware when the weather is clear, but should remember animals are becoming more active. Akers says drivers should slow down and expect multiple animals if they see them on the road.
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1: Now past 10 o'clock on this sunny and warm Tuesday, and yes, it is another great warm sunny day here in the springtime, even though it is summer weather. No rain really in the forecast, and of course conditions very, very dry. And looks like the campfire ban is going to hit us very, very early, as the BC Wildfire Service says that open fire prohibitions will come into force this Thursday at noon. So the ban will apply to all categories of open burning, including campfires, backyard burning, and industrial fires. And then more details and more specifics will be released in the coming days as well. So not great if you're going to go to camping for the main long weekend. No campfires there. But yeah, as you would expect with the dry conditions, fire ban coming into place very, very soon.

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1: Some good news to share on this Tuesday morning as the Rolling Stones have officially announced their new album. Yes, they're coming out with the new music. The new album is going to be called Foreign Tongues. It's going to feature 14 songs, including songs that will feature Sir Paul McCartney, Robert Smith from The Cure, Chad Smith of the Red Hot Chili Peppers, and Stephen Winwood. Plus, late Stones drummer Charlie Watts is going to make a posthumous. I can never say that word right. He's going to make a posthumous. Oh, man. Butchering that one. But he's going to be featured on the album thanks to a recording session back in 2021. And to help promote this brand new Rolling Stones album, they released not one, but two songs. They released the opening track to the album called Rough and Twisted. Plus, they released the lead single, which is called In the Stars and sounds like this.

You can listen to In the Stars and Rough and Twist wherever you get your music. Their new album, Foreign Tongues, comes out July 11th. Or July 10th. I butchered that one, too. But isn't it exciting? New Rolling Stones music. They're still going. Still sound as good as ever. Even at the age of those guys. All right, that's going to be a very, very good album. Again, July the 10th is the date.

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1: As we all know, yesterday, May the 4th, was Star Wars Day. But, you know, today is also kind of Star Wars Day because today is Revenge of the 5th. Of course, the play on words from the Revenge of the Sith. Right, the title for the for episode 3 in the Star Wars saga. So, I guess Star Wars Day is 2 days, which makes it, again, one of the best holidays, I say in quotations. Again, I love it. I love the play on words that it has. May the 4th, Revenge of the 5th. Again, no other holiday has a better play on words than Star Wars does. It's just, it's the best. It really is. How could you not love it? It's like it was meant, just meant to be for Star Wars. Shout out to whoever invented that and made it happen.

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1: Good morning. I'm Nathan Maley. Improvements to the dam at Thulin and Lund Lakes will soon get an overhaul thanks to a provincial grant. The Cathet Regional District says they've received over $243,000 to make sure infrastructure is protected from flood risks and improve safety in the region. Electoral Area A Director Jason Lennox says the district has been working collaboratively since 2024 to ensure the safety and security of residents by protecting critical infrastructure. He says the current dam is no longer viable for continued operation and poses potential environmental and safety risks. The work has been in partnership between the Lund Waterworks District and Tillamen Nation. The first weekend of May brought a blast of early summer to Vancouver Island and the Sunshine Coast. Several local communities reached record daily high temperatures on May 3rd. Powell River was up to 25.2 degrees Celsius, beating the previous mark by 3 degrees, which was set in 1946. Other areas on Vancouver Island that reached record highs were Tofino, Port Alberni, Victoria, and the Victoria Harbor area. Across the province, a total of 24 communities reached or tied record highs Sunday. And heading into summer brings an increased risk of vehicle collisions with wildlife on Vancouver Island, and Road Safety at Work is working to make drivers aware. According to ICBC, an average of 12,000 animal-related incidents are reported annually throughout BC, and 952 people have been injured each year over the past 5 years. Deer are involved in most animal vehicle collisions in May and elk in June, according to Road Safety at Work. Meanwhile, an average of nearly 2,200 incidents are reported on Vancouver Island annually. Spokesperson Trace Akers says drivers can become less aware when the weather is clear, but should remember animals are becoming more active. Akers says drivers should slow down and expect multiple animals if they see them on the road.
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1: Is anybody blessing the rains on the West Coast? I don't think so, because we haven't got any rain. When was the last time? Like, maybe like a few weeks ago, and nothing in the forecast again. In the future, just sun, like it's perfect. No clouds at all either. High of 22 degrees. That's now 11:11 on this Tuesday morning. There's a boat sailing across the water. You love it. You love it. But again, you kind of wished maybe just a little bit of rain. But again, who's complaining about sunshine right now? Are you complaining about sunshine? I don't hear anybody complaining about the sun. We love it. We really, really do. It's no doubt just a girl on Powell River's Greatest Hits.

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1: Here's an example of how not to handle the media. You might have seen this clip yesterday. The Barrie Colts of the Ontario Hockey League won their third round series. They're off to the final. The coach and the captain had a post-game presser with some members of the media. And this is how they responded to each and every question.
2: Coach, words probably escape you after that one. Maybe you can try your best.
3: No one cares. Work harder.
2: Okay, Sean, big moment for you, a goal tonight. Hostile environment. What can you say about the way your goaltender played in that one?
3: No one cares. Work hard.
4: Can you just contrast what you must have been feeling 6 days ago, leaving the arena, losing 6-1, and what you're feeling now?
3: Yeah, that's a good question. No one cares. Work harder.
1: No one cares, work hard, the response to every answer, which is their team motto, but obviously it's getting a lot of flack online from a lot of people. Even myself, I saw them as a sports media member, right, who interviews people from the time to time. That made me a little angry because that's a lot of disrespect to the members of the media who are just trying to do their job, and then you respond like that. So yeah, they're getting a lot of flack, even for like a junior hockey team too. It's not like the professional athletes. It's a junior hockey team. So yeah, they're getting a lot of hate online now. Apparently one of the reasons why they responded like that because they wanted more players to do media, but the space for the media was too small, which is not really a good excuse. So we'll see if there's any penalties handed down from the league at all, but maybe that's just how I should answer every question, or just an excuse for everything. No one cares. Work harder.

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1: The annual Powell River Spring Garden Tour is coming up very soon, a few weeks' time, the end of the month, Sunday, May 31st. 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So all for a good cause, too. We're going to learn more about the Spring Garden Tour this Thursday as Judy and Leslie from the tour will be joining me to talk more about it. But if you haven't got your tickets, get them now because there's only so much, and they are selling fast.

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1: It's a big day today for Canucks Nation, NHL Draft Lottery Day. Will the Canucks be rewarded for being the worst team in the NHL and select first overall in the upcoming draft? We'll find that out later on today. It'll take place at 4 o'clock. We're all going to be watching closely. It could be glorious, or it could be absolutely depressing, depending how it goes. Canucks have the best odds. Of course, they have an 18. 18-

15.5% chance of picking first overall. If they do, it will be the first time in franchise history they will ever pick number one. And everybody's doing the mock drafts online, so we're going to do a mock draft right now. I got the draft lottery simulator right in front of me. We're just going to do a one and done, and whatever it says is going to come true. I just know it. So are we ready? All right, here we go, Simeon. And it says, oh boy, this is not good. No, so the draft simulator that I just did had the Canucks picking number 3, which is the worst they could get. Number 2 was San Jose, and according to this draft simulator, the number 1 pick this year is going to go to the Winnipeg Jets. I do not like anything that doesn't involve the Canucks picking number 1, I am not going to be happy with. So I'm going to have, it's either going to be a celebratory drink or a depressing drink a little after 4 o'clock today. We'll see how it goes. Fingers are crossed, let me just say that.

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2: Good afternoon. I'm Nathan Maylie. Grant funding will help improve climate resilience by supporting a dam replacement at Lund Lake. The Cathet Regional District has received over $243,000 to help ensure long-term water supply and climate resilience of the Lund community by replacing the current dam, which they say is no longer viable. Electoral Area A Director Jason Lennox says the new dam will safeguard infrastructure and properties from flood risk. Funding for the project is part of the province's Disaster Resilience and Innovation Fund. The project is a collaboration between Lund Waterworks and the Tuolumne Nation. A test of British Columbia's emergency alert system is set for 1:55 p.m. Wednesday. The province says the alert will be sent to all compatible cell phones and will interrupt radio and television broadcasts. It said the message will be clearly identified as a test and there's no action required from the public. Temperatures continue to remain high on Vancouver Island and the Sunshine Coast. Environment Canada said a strong ridge of high pressure is continuing to bring elevated temperatures across much of the province. As a result, 19 communities across BC reached new highs for May 4th. Powell River reached 27.1 degrees Celsius, surpassing the old record of 25 degrees set in 1992. Port Alberni and Qualicum Beach were other Vancouver Island markets who set temperature records for May 4th. And Premier David Eby expressed some frustration Monday that the federal government's latest tariff relief measures don't include more support for the softwood lumber industry. Ottawa announced $1.5 billion to support sectors hit hard by U.S. tariffs, mainly the steel, aluminum, or copper industries. Eby says the softwood industry needs as much support as those located closer to Ottawa.
3: I know we're a little further away. But the jobs here are just as important to Canadians as the jobs in other tariff-affected sectors.
2: Since last fall, total U.S. tariffs on Canadian softwood lumber have risen to around 45%.
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This is how we do it. This is how we celebrate Cinco de Mayo, May 5th. You know, it's kind of weird because in Mexico, they don't really celebrate this day nationally. It's only celebrated in the province of Pueblo, where in 1862, the Battle of Pueblo, victory over the French. Great marketing department, Pueblo. Tourism, I guess. Here's Tell Somebody, Sass Jordan, 95.7 Coast FM.

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1: Another gorgeous day here on the Sunshine Coast. This song marked a resurgence for Heart back in 1985. It was actually written by Canadians Sharon Alton and Brian Allen. They were members of the band Toronto. And it was on their album Get It On Credit, recorded back in 1982. But Sharon and Brian were frustrated because they couldn't convince the other members of the band to release it as a single. Sharon has joked in interviews since that this song, Heart's success with it, bought her her first three houses. It's Heart, and it was a resurgence for them, too, back into the top 10 after 3 years.

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1: It's garbage day. 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
1: 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And no, it's not going to rain. It's going to be another day exactly like it is today, actually. We're sitting at 20 in the sunshine. With Amanda Marshall on Coast FM.

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2: In 1962, the head of A&R at Decca Records in the UK, Dick Rowe, rejected the Beatles audition tape. I guess that's probably where the derogatory connotation of Dick came into play. So it's no surprise that a couple years later, when George Harrison recommended to him that he go check out this band called the Rolling Stones at Crawdaddy Club in London, that Dick took him up on that and said, yeah, signed the Stones within the week. Here's Streetheart doing the Rolling Stones' Under My Thumb.

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2: May 5th is Red Dress Day here in Canada. And I'd like to take a moment to reflect on the missing and murdered Indigenous women and girls, the legacy, the tragic legacy that is ours to bear here in Canada. My sincere sentiments go out to all the survivors, their families, their friends. Our hearts are with you today. We've let you down. I'd like to reflect on what we can all do to change that, to reach out, to lift up our sisters, to shine a light and put an end to the injustices, and instead celebrate our shared humanity. 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

Kim Mitchell on 95.7 Coast FM is said to have an autobiography in the works, perhaps. It's Shirley MacQueen. 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
1: Wow, this cruise ship with the hantavirus on board. The World Health Organization saying it's going to be evacuated, but they don't even know what to do at this point. And this hantavirus, no joke. I mean, everybody's become familiar with the term landman since the Billy Bob Thornton series, right? Well, my girlfriend was actually one of the very first females in that role back in the early 90s in Calgary. And on one of her many excursions to a rural property to visit an oil well, she contracted hantavirus, and it was the end of her career. She had to learn to walk again. She's been on long-term disability her entire adult life. This virus is no joke. So wishing everybody well on board this cruise ship. This is Sixpence, None the Richer on Coast FM.

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There's Men at Work on 95.7 Coast FM with Shirley McQueen. Well, like fathers, like sons. Just as Kiss are hanging up the gloves on touring, the sons of Paul Stanley and Gene Simmons, Evan Stanley and Nick Simmons, have released music. An album is expected this August with a tour to follow. Maybe we'll get some Canadian dates with Stanley and Simmons. Kiss coming right up. Alana Miles now here on 95.7 Coast FM. Why do I feel-

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Hope your Tuesday's going well so far, Powell River. It's AJ here with the afternoon drive show. Beautiful day out in Powell River right now. Hope you're out and about enjoying some of that sun if you can. Or if you're at work right now, that's okay too. Vancouver Canucks fans, how are we feeling? A little nervous? Draft's coming up in like a little less than 20 minutes now. Ugh, a nerve-wracking day. I know Jordan was talking about that earlier this morning. Let's see if they can pull through and let's see if they can regain our faith into the franchise, okay? I think they've got a lot of hope they can pull it off. We'll see.

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1: Good afternoon, I'm Nathan Maley. BC Ferries is changing its weekly dangerous goods sailing between Horseshoe Bay and Bowen Island to an earlier departure to help ease pressure on afternoon sailings for commuters. A news release says the Wednesday dangerous goods sailing will now depart at 1:55 p.m. rather than 4:40. During consultation, the ferry operator heard people were leaving work and school early to wait in line for the ferry on Wednesdays because dangerous goods trucks take so much space at peak travel time. The change will come into effect on June 3rd. Temperatures continue to remain high on Vancouver Island and the Sunshine Coast. Environment Canada said a strong ridge of high pressure is continuing to bring elevated temperatures across the province. As a result, 19 communities across BC reached new highs for May 4th. Powell River reached 27.1 degrees Celsius, surpassing the old record of 25 degrees set in 1992. Port Alberni and Qualicum Beach were other Vancouver Island markets who set temperature records for May 4th. More parts of BC are expected to be under fire ban soon. The BC Wildfire Service says because of the hot and dry conditions, vegetation has been drying out across the province. Forest Minister Ravi Parmar says he expects more fire bans will be announced in the next 2 weeks. He's urging BC residents to be prepared for the wildfire season.
2: 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We all have a role to play.
1: Larger open burns are already banned in parts of the Cariboo and Northwest regions. A ban took effect today in the Prince George and Stuart Nechako Forest districts. And Ottawa says it's investing $1.5 billion to support sectors hit hard by U.S. tariffs, but softwood lumber wasn't included in the announcement. The bulk of the funding is going toward the steel, aluminum, and copper industries. Premier David Eby expressed some frustration about that Monday.
3: I keep searching for the correct way to get the attention of Ottawa. We're showing up more in person. We're doing more media. We're joining together with industry. We're sharing information. And yet we still have days like today where softwood just doesn't even make the list.
1: U.S. tariffs on Canadian softwood have risen to around 45% since last year. EB says the industry deserves just as much attention as those closer to Ottawa.
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So not sure if you heard about this, but we are currently in the middle of an epidemic. Thankfully, this epidemic doesn't affect you or me, but it does affect our music artists because they are currently dealing with something that the internet has coined, blue dot fever. Promise you it's a lot less scary than it sounds, but what blue dot fever is when artists postpone or just outright cancel their tour entirely because they can't sell out the venues that they booked for their concerts, right? Hence the blue dots that you see on websites like Ticketmaster, right? This has been a common thing. It's been around for a while now, but it's becoming more frequent recently. Not sure if you saw this, but artists like Meghan Trainor, the Pussycat Dolls, and Post Malone have all been affected by this. Pretty crazy stuff there. Of course, this has to do a lot with inflation. Economic times aren't great for a lot of people right now. And artists, I think, are just charging way too much for their shows, man. Please, begging you, bring back smaller venues. They're so much fun, and they're a lot better than stadium tours. I don't know about you, but I've had way more fun at a smaller venue than at a stadium concert. Way more personal, way more fun.

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